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3: 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Congratulations. 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

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I say you look so fine that I really want to make you mine. 4, 5, 6, come on and get your kicks. Now you don't need

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1: 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Such

0: 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Una chumba.
1: Something takes a part of me. Something lost and never seen. Every time I stop.

take my hand and come with me because you look so fine that I really wanna make you mine. I said you look so fine that I really wanna make you mine. 4, 5, 6, come on and get your kicks. Now you don't need